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Just because it's Youth Month, we have galabago to go tune in on galabago Youth Month. 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
1: Welcome to Nando's Taste the Volumes. Real reviews by real people. Nico from Kailami is in touch with his emotions. So when we asked about the Nando's Peri Peri half chicken and a single side for only $1.25, he said,
2: 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I finished it.
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And says, Gajang is a call. 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
2: Hallelujah!
3: Jesus!
2: Hallelujah!
3: Jesus!
2: Hallelujah! Hallelujah! Hallelujah! Hallelujah! Hallelujah! Hallelujah! Hallelujah! Hallelujah! 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Hallelujah! Hallelujah! Hallelujah! Hallelujah! Halleluj

Sikubingelele sikwamukele kona umsakazi mgungundlovu 107.6 FM. It is the sound of choice of KZN Capital. 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It is the sound of choice of KZN Capital. 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
1: No.
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0: 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So, you're giving them what they want actually.
1: Yes.
0: And then hey, ithini kancane, usithi kancane brr. 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
0: 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Yes. 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
6: Mkungu Ndlovana 7.6 FM, it is the sound of choice of KZN Capital. 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
6: 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Do you read other people's books or you focus on your own work?
7: I do read other people's books because ngekathi ngifunda incwadi yomunye umuntu nami ngiba inspired ukuthi wow, nami yazi into ekanje bengayinaki. 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

0: 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So in this council, we are looking at those issues, and even in our rural communities, you'll find people who are in conflict, having to kill families. And this council seeks to advise government on a strategy of how to deal with the issue of moral regeneration and also social cohesion.
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2: 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So in this council, we are looking at those issues, and even in our rural communities, you'll find people who are in conflict, having to kill families, and this council seeks to advise government on a strategy of how to deal with the issue of moral regeneration and also social cohesion. The issues which are raised by our council today are very important, as they affect the current communities. Which I've already mentioned the few of them.
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2: 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All current letters of good standing are valid until the 31st of May 2026. 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
2: I don't think we have to say something about it. But the second, third card, I think the Mexican player blocked my player. That happens. The referee decides something else, so this is
3: It's a little bit pity that we have to finish this game with

0: with nine players.
1: How much did you think the occasion and the atmosphere played in the game today?
0: I think my team played a good game. Some moments in the game, Mexico was even desperate. They didn't know how to find the spaces, so everything was good. The only thing that must be better in the next game is when we have the ball. That was not so good today, so we have to work on it.
1: Your team created a lot of chances today, but the final ball just wasn't there.
0: Yeah, okay, but you know, when you play this game against the host, you are under pressure, and I think the only moment we were under pressure was the first 20 minutes. After that, we had the ball, we played well, but again, two times a mistake from our side, two times on a moment we don't have to lose the ball, we lost the ball, and immediately there was space for Mexico, and they could score two times.
2: I'm also coach. Futhi sihlala imbolele elihle kakhulu.
3: Ngimuzwa ukuthi coach akayiboni into engathi ngina ama wing, ngidlala ngama full backs thina.
2: Futhi team idlala siyakhulu, but why say eba concerned kakhulu ngale red card lesibili. And nami ngomunye wabo engayibuza imbuzo because
3: that was a very soft one.
2: Yeah, it was an obstruction kahle kahle leyo. Babe mvimbe and then problem isandla. But yona letha imbuzo eminingi njobe shot naye. 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
2: 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have gone pound to pound with Mexico I don't think that they've got ama players are better than South African players our approach was different I don't think coach ubukile lokho coach ubuke mhlawumbe 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coming at you they are playing at home they want to win the first match it's very important that you win the first match as a host nation because it gives you an advantage it's build i momentum ye tournament ukuthi abahlali babone ukuthi no man we are in for it I mean the hype and everything ibekhona so lokho kokodwa kumenza coach ukuthi I decide ukuthi let me take a approach where I will wait and watch and see ukuthi when they commit ama errors and then bese ngiya capitalize lapho I think any coach would have we would have

0: would have gone that route. But you look at the armor players that you are using. They are not used to play like that, especially the system of three center pack.
1: Yeah, that's true.
0: Armor center pack I3, they're not used to it. I mean, take TLP. He always plays as a center back, pairing center back. When now you play him as a left center back, he doesn't know whether to play as a left back or as a left center back, and it's confusing for him, you know. And you have more players who are very, very much confused, especially when you tuck in with defense. You do armor blocks from the midfield to the defense. When you win the ball, it becomes difficult also to go out because you don't have players that can take a team going forward. You know, we have armor players that will stand there. Oh, yeah, yeah. You've got Teboho Mokoena here, and you've got the contingent of armor defenders, including Abu Mutau. They are worried about defending. Abu Muti, but they're worrying about defending. Now, who do you have? You only have this Jaden Adams who is trying to find Lorena, is trying to find Frostler. Can't find Frostler because he back close here. So it was a very, very difficult situation, coach Ayitole Guyo, which I think any coach would have made that mistake. But if we had watched a game, first half, second half, we decided, no, let's go for pound to pound with these guys. I'm sure Besoba beat. I mean, you've got your Apolis outside, you've got your Moremi outside, you've got your Raitomara Ifet. I mean, those guys, they can take the team forward. Abomaseko, you've got Abomakhopa that can be aggressive. So, Mina, if I was coach, I was going to say, at least thing I said, especially if you are one nil down, you go to the break, you must come up with a different approach and say, let me just go out and play. But look, it's a 2-0, it's not a big score. We can also recover. I've watched Czech Republic as well play against Korea. I don't think those two teams as well are difficult. I'm a team that we can beat them. At least we don't need to beat both of them. Maybe if you get a 3 point and a draw, Singawazu see. It's nice in this time because even as a number three, you can still make it into the next round.
2: Mm-hmm.
0: Yeah.
2: Okay. Ngwaringakuza uthi ukuba wo coach. Khona la ubuzo uthi bonke the formation is not working. So inini la ubuzo bona khona because labantu sikwenzide very fast. I think sikwenzise ngo 8 minutes.
0: No, it's going to be it was going to be difficult so ukuthi usishintshe i system during the game if ungakuplananga lokho, because sometimes you know when you're preparing a game, you say to the players, listen, when you are defending, defenda kanje, when you are attacking, attacka kanje. Now remember, you have these players abafakile about defensive bavele bazo guide bona. Actually, now when you want to change the approach, melo wenza ama substitution and also reinvent into iqalile uiqale phansi ubachazela. Mina ngesikhathi siya ku half time, I thought that was a good time for a coach ukuthi athi, hey guys, we're now changing. We come back from half time, we make three changes same time
2: plus Neri Kati.
0: You know, we make three changes. I don't even think Neri Kati soyithola ukube we were attacking. I don't think, because if you look at the person ofuneka umkhiphe,
3: yes,
0: if you want to change and now playing offensive, fanele ukhiphe yena uyaya sithole.
3: Yes, yebo.
0: Because uyaya sithole was a player that was playing deep as an extra defender cover yama center back. So if you want to change, you just take one out, Mofokeng as a number 10. Oh, change was not a bad one. It's just that we got a red card. But take out Uyaya, put them offensive players, you know. As a result, Besnier says he told Lilia red card less as I told him. Beso was about match pound to pound.
3: No, yes, because cause inking and ebe corner, cause namanje best check even coach na ye concerning a cool in red card is Billy Atula Mushi Shuta. I go be pain at a soft yakul. So,
0: red card,
3: yes, Liazwa, Ukali Luta, no man. It was an obstruction because we're Vimba.
0: That was a retaliation. If you look at it from a first glance, utmayibuka yenzeka nami ngitsimba ngiyibuka ngabona ngathi bashayisene labantu nje nomunye ufuna ukudlula yami from struck. But when you look at it, obstruction, and uzane waphula usandla sakhe and it hits this man Lipswain. That's why wathola i red card ngokuthi asebenzisa isandla sakhe, I'm shy. 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

0: necessary from ilungana. 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
1: Yes.
2: Looking kuma last mhlaba ama games of 5 my previous matches in South Africa including my friendies ngiyazi ukuthi khona ni Cameroon kwa kuyi AFCON game AFCON labo mo information esebenza so coach 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
0: No, I think u coach made a lot of changes unnecessary, to be quite honest. It's class starting from the collapse wakhe.
1: Yes.
0: You don't play for 2 to 3 years ama qualifiers and go to a major tournament like the AFCON, and then when you come out of that you don't have your winning team, you don't have the formula that you are using, you still have the, like for instance now we have the Akono who's new. He has never played for Bafana.
2: No,
0: you know, he's just new to the setup, and you're playing him in the World Cup, and you have Yaya Stolle who has been out for a long period of time.
2: Also Usthole in team yakhe is irrelegated.
1: Yes.
2: Meaning vele okay deflate.
0: And then
2: we have to fight up there.
1: Some message was Usthole pela no force and I team relegate you.
0: And then we have Reinas who was not part of the AFCON.
1: Yes.
0: For whatever reason, I don't know why he was not part of the AFCON. But now you're starting with those players. The players that you used kuma games previously. Most or some of them obashile. You see, let us zoom to igoli lokuqala. Let's blame Usthole, but sibuye nganeni ukuthi no Usthole is playing in another league for another team, and Usthole has not been playing for Bafana, and he's not used to how Ronan Williams is playing. Williams is playing for Sundowns.
2: Yeah.
0: Sundowns, they start from the back. Yeah. Ronan Williams is the one that picks up my players from the midfield. Awadlalisa ibhola. You know, and lokho kwenza ukuthi in a simple form, once you pick up a player in the midfield facing you and you amdlalisa ibhola, kuvele kuzo attract ama defenders of the other team to come forward and press. What you need to do is to pass the ball back to the keeper and let the keeper play somewhere. And then you've got players as my Nazilis siyakwazi ubavula siyaphambili. I mean, you saw Leipzig versus Sundowns. You must have seen how Sundowns were keeping the ball. You know, they were playing the ball around. And we are born to see these guys, they train and they know this thing. And then we have a Ronan Williams, who's now playing with the Yaya Sithole. He's passing to Yaya Sithole.
1: And
0: he he was not ready to play Masani Sanya when that.
1: Because I think it's a first touch problem.
0: No. If he's not used to it. Sundowns. You know,
2: because Sundowns, they are used to playing from the back.
0: I'm saying rather than having Abo Okono, because even I'm a players in South Africa when we keep a court the ball. If you look at the next available option, was Mbogaz. But where was Mbogaz? Was right inside the right inside the 18 area.
1: So
0: meaning ukuthi if urore ngamdlalanga ulokungana uyaya uzodlala Mbogaz. Mbogaz is right inside usavula la. But the players are Sundowns. You've got your cranky canis. They know once rolling gets the ball, we open.
2: Bye.
0: It's our time. Then they start to play. Yeah, well. And then one bagel of corn by

0: abo abo abo abo abo abo lungana abo abo grand yedlala South Africa starting from the back and go for ya manje ey kuqabela because ama players akhona they not used to abajwayele and isazoba inkinga lena going forward because look u coach akazange azay create I style sakhe sokudlala you know he just this believed ukuthi uzobiza ama players that are on form at that time abadlalise and abadlali 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know the style of playing that they went to go out and play.
1: So ukusuka manje mhlawumbe imapha ama changes noma mhlawumbe izinto u coach angakwazi ukusazi implement ezingasisiza ezibafana
0: change the system first.
1: Play
0: pound to pound 4-4-2 that Czech Republic they lose a lot of ball they don't about any team offensive by a team ethana nayo ukudlala ngama build ups I mean ubuthala ngama dilala ama transitions so 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with your wing backs coming in you can play with three center midfielders if you feel mhlambe ubona ukuthi awukho abathemi ngahle ama defenders wakho but at the same time you have more players aba 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
2: Napoli.
0: So those were the shots on such ish but
2: na khona ukhipha elibamba
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0: I've watched Milford for me they're taking chances I've watched them play against City.
2: Yes.
0: City, I mean they lost
2: Mhlathuze yesterday.
0: They lost at home Mhlathuze and indlela abedlala ngayo wabona ukuthi badlala with a lot of inexperienced players. Players who don't really understand ukuthi stage isidlala kusona isiphi. Just normal good talented players. They don't have the experience. You know, that's what my worry. You know, kona ibhola where one player got one on one with the keeper Uqulu he went one on one with the keeper
2: white played wide
0: and then he just played the ball wide right not even a save Google keeper we just played the ball wide and that ball lazobenza ngabe opponent is khuluma lapho namhlanje so I'm not so sure but Neymar is now a week ngowayo but they know that a win today will save their status so then they play at home. Not easy for midfield because if midfield doesn't get a point today
2: kuphelile yabo imike siyaqhubeka iyahlala futhi
0: iyahlala imagesi
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0: yes.
2: You look at Richarlison I was shocked ukuthi is not part of the Brazil team uJoao Pedro I was shocked ukuthi is also not part of the Brazil team
1: is he not
0: yes
2: so it's a new Brazil team that we
0: and then
2: there's
0: a guy odlala Chelsea ngizokukhumbula nje naye besilindele ukuthi uzobe ingcenye yeBrazil
2: uJoao Pedro
0: Oh yes. Ebekulindele ukuthi abe ingxenye yale qembu but akekho esquadini.
2: Yeah.
0: Yes.
2: But you've got Neymar. I don't know if Neymar.
0: Ngizongathi
1: ukuthi uShawe Neymar injuries uphethe idolo.
2: No he's part of the team. He will last night I was checking he was going to go for a fitness test. He might play today if possible. So sasazobona. Ukuthi samanje but make no mistake Morocco is one of the greatest African teams they can go all the way they can beat the Brazil so that's what I'm saying I mean to be honest in Morocco has got international players players that you know that can lift in Morocco all the way Abu Hakim
1: yes.
2: I mean if you got Hakim you've got a player and a half you see so balekile ukuthi mhlambe nakhona sibo ukuthi in Morocco ayizosibeka yini kuleli zinga si-Africa esingafuna ukubeka kulona Ghana is also one of the African teams that I just wanna see ukuthi izosibekaphi iyekele kaphatheyi ukuthi unqatsheliwe as you have just mentioned you know many countries they are very strict in terms
1: very strict
2: ama laws akhona you can't be umuntu osolwa nge-rape and then you enter another country bakuthatha nje high risk ukuthi
0: But umsolwa ngisho ayikho into esho ukwenzile if sithi umsolwa you are not guilty
2: no clinic amala kokuqala
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2: i rape in America is one of the Amal Arkeli by server years behind past

0: of European
1: players. And then the issue yeah Rafinha, Somalian referee.
0: Well, Rafinha, sometimes ngiyakubalekile ukuthi choose your battle, don't fight ama battles ongangene kuona. And then you go out on social media and you attack the president, the sitting president of America, and you say a lot of things on the social media, because nine them shail uhambe wayo attack out Trump ku Twitter, and then he said a lot of things, forgetting ukuthi he's an international referee. Sekufuneka manje odlalise World Cup America, and America yathi wena ke nje ngeke uzongeneke lana. How can we trust you ukuthi, as much as you were talking on behalf of your country, ukuthi country yakho ayiqinezelwe USA whatsoever, but you also want to come here into our country, so trust her kanjani, because kunalento ama terrorist that happens all over the world. So America, they're very strict. So I think naye he really failed ukuthi as maintaining, as conducting as a public figure, khona abantu abangaba nje iwingu, not abantu abafana nabo, because bakwi face, and then international referees ba travel umhlaba wonke. Now look at that, ba lose imali engakanani. Kade ngibuka for going to the quarter finals of Embungela team, they stand to get 1.5 million just ukuthi bafikile nje kuma last 32.
1: Bono ref.
0: Yeah, bono ref. A lot of money.
2: Right, ngwane usakwona kama African teams isathinda wona kulomdlalo futhi omkhulu kakhulu kulesithathu wayeke iArgentina. Sokumisa Argentina ama defending champions ayo iFIFA World Cup World Cup. Go bayithatha ngo
1: 2022.
2: Yeah, 2022. Ilani Algeria, any African countries. Algeria ke nayo ke sike sayibone win iAfcon kuze kube kabi 1990 nango 2019. So athina ama chances lapha emawubheka. Ukuthi iArgentina izodlala njenge ama defending champions ngempela. Ukuthi no, hayi andluli la.
0: Look, Algeria for me, I think it's one of the strong teams in Africa. Ma ebola have changed. I mean, we've only got Sundowns kuphela esikwazile ukuthi is represent Southern in, from both Southern and in Central Africa. But it has gone to the north. The north side is really dominating football league. So Algeria now is one of the strong rater kakhulu njenganayo in Morocco. Those guys, they're not scared for any competition. They don't scared for any country. They go out and compete. So I think it's going to be a tough game between Argentina kanye nayo i Algeria. What I've picked up in the previous World Cup ukuthi ayiki I gap engako manje between African countries and the rest of the world when it comes to football.
2: European countries, yes.
0: I mean, you can tell ukuthi we are growing nathi Africa, sinabadlali bethu abadlala in the African countries, I mean in the European countries, abane experience who are ready to represent our countries up. So I think Algeria for me, Algeria will definitely do well in against in Argentina.
1: Nokuyazwakala cause sibuka nemidlalo ekhona ekukhumbuza imidlalo nasekhaya, siyazi ukuthi ke ekahle siyasini ngizima Africa imidlalo esulindele ukuthi intiba bafana bafana
2: yeah check here
1: ukuthi intiba bafana bafana icheck kanye neqembu layo ke i Japan engicabanga kunakhona nje ubuke wakubeka ngwane kwacaca ukuthi iyona kuyona imidlalo enzima but konke kulele coach nakubona abadlali.
0: Oh yes,
1: yes, ukuthi inings of Africa idlulele phambili mhlambe amathuba ngwane mangana asinawo.
0: No, we've got a chance
1: ukuthi idlulele phambili
0: if we so nge mentality correct, and then you go all out. You can let's say even 6 points or 4 points will be enough for us to go through, but to 6 points it's possible. Singayibhaxula nje I Czech Republic, singayibhaxula futhi ne
2: South Korea.
0: Yeah, South Korea. Have you seen how Sundowns humiliated Ilibze? You know, it shows ukuthi if bola lase South Africa ungalithathi kancane.
2: Yeah,
0: you know, we've
1: lase South Africa noma lase Sundowns.
0: I'll say listen, ukhala let's ele Sundowns, but ele Sundowns, Sundowns did not win the Betway Premiership. So Pirate won the Betway Premiership. So it means Pirate also got very good players.
1: Yeah. As well. 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
1: Yeah, Cruz is not a newcomer at Kaizer Chiefs. He was there before Coach Nabi. He was there before Coach Nabi. He laid the foundation for Coach Nabi. I think by understand that indlela asebenza ngayo, bam understand ukuthi ama views are kanjani ngefootball, and I think it Chiefs yambona ukuthi even with ethics yakhe ikanjani, because one of the things lama institutions amakhulu njengo Kaizer Chiefs, they don't really look at the CV. But baye bafune nje ukubuka umuntu ukuthi how ethical he is, lo muntu urespecta kanjani umsebenzi wakhe, lo muntu umanage kanjani futhi, because one of the things that is very important as a coach in this big club is in the management. How do you manage ama players and how do you manage ama sessions wakho? So I think it is they're satisfied with him, even though it's not yet confirmed ukuthi is a coach. I was hoping that you're going to see one of the coaches like Obopito coming back into South Africa, not only just because bane CV enhle and they work well, very well, but you know there's no dull moment with Peter Mosemane around.
2: Yeah.
1: He will always say whatever he wants to say. He will just make everything be competitive. I mean, I like him, Ngoba. Even my players, like, he always push them to above the, I mean, indlela about falling out of business. So we really looking forward to see what the Chiefs is of announcement, but we're hoping that it will be between Cruz and Peter Mosemane.
0: You think so?
2: Right. Siphinde futhi sibone lapha neqenjini kaMagebula lapha eOrlando. Sibonile ukuthi dedelile mhlawumbe abadlali about 4 or 5.
1: Ngoba ukubona was very surprising.
2: Yeah.
1: Mabasa.
2: Tabiso, Libito, Mabasa. Mabasa.
1: Yo. Yeah, sometimes it's very
2: what a right back.
1: Yeah.
2: Well,
1: it's really, you know, confusing ukuthi why Pirates took this decision. Maybe Mabasa it was on loan to Stellies, ne?
2: Mm-hmm. Yeah.
1: For the remainder of the season. Shandu was not playing. I don't know Mbuli Bafo who's going to at one stage he was in the national team, the next thing Agasadlali in Klobo. Maybe his attitude yake yamxoshaka Sundowns nakho sikhukhone mhlambe iyo futhi embeke la ekhona futhi ngamanje. Yeah, so I Pirates what they are trying to do is now to release ama players abanga wasebenzisanga in the previous season. I think they want to maintain the whole team, but I saw the way ama signings are Pirates. Sure.
2: Kampanlungu, Zulu.
1: Azulu, and some most of them they come from Isiwelele.
2: Isiwelele and this boy from Richards Bay.
1: And one boy from Ilungana I Richards Bay.
2: Yeah.
1: So for me Tetelil Mtiane is one of the good
2: players. Yes, from Stellies, yeah.
1: But Pirates is he gonna make it? The Pirates, it's a difficult club to come. I was worried about the Umlungu De Jong joining the Pirates. Things are not working out for him at Pirates at the moment. Pirates in a players are manning. But look, Mtetelele Mtiane was a baller. I mean, he's a good passer. He can manage a game. Experience-wise, he's a shy guy. But yeah, I'm hoping it's a good acquisition. But I haven't seen much of Abongwato, Laba, Beno, Ngulungu, Kiswelele. Kampani Lungu. Kampani Lungu is a very good player. But not much seen him from SuperSport times to Siwelele. I don't know if those are good acquisitions, but it shows that the Pirates in a scouting, they know what they're looking for, and they're going exactly for what they're looking for.
0: But Jobu Beka Kachi would say, Gusaino Diong is one of the players assigned you, but I guess he's a claim, Simbonil. I'm saying, damn, it's Babonil, but he's a team. Bazani, in a bunny party.
1: I think the last signing a Pirate, which was the greatest signing ever. It's the two signings of Moremi and Apolis.
2: Apolis, yeah.
1: Which I think, which I think.
0: Nombata.
1: Yes, no, Nombata, obviously. But those, I'm talking about the latest ones. Moremi just came in.
0: Botuma.
2: A fit.
1: No.
0: Still limping.
1: No, still limping. No, he's still young. He's still young. But the coach has got faith. The good thing about Tumbo
2: Tumbo, coach
1: has got faith again. Only faith again.
2: Only faith, yeah.
0: Now, Babalandil, but now.
1: No, Babalandil, you have us. But in faith, as long as you know, if you're putting a player like Mbutuma into a sport like this, you need to be a father to Giena. Tell him when he didn't have a good game, boy,
2: don't look. Next time.
1: When he had a good moment, that's what I want. You just keep on pushing, because one of the things that distracts Abafana Bancane, Banyango Mbutuma, it's when you my social media, everywhere, and you could see Uti. So you need someone who's going to manage that, because when I coach you know faith your most contest of Wednesday so for the women to manage
2: so when more peg I'm happy you map my signings the Pirates when more bang being a winner crucial this week because we Champions League man. Yeah if you are thinking and pelang and pelang and pel
1: yeah
2: Google keep but right
1: no I think Sipho Chane is ready I think I don't see Benaleo problem
0: yeah.
1: A corner we call keeping department. The Pirate is one team that engabanguti where mhlambe bengathi ukulungisa khona is to get one or two defenders especially kuma center backs wabo. So if they can get the two center backs because ukhamba kuka Mbekezile.
2: Yeah.
1: I think kuzoshiya isikhala esikhulu. But other than that, I think Pirates has got a balanced team. They've got a balanced team. Up front, they need someone to, as an alternative to Makgopa. I think they need a striker, a goal poacher. You know, there's this boy. I don't know why this boy is not getting opportunity. My team's a Makulu. Wonder boy Makulu. I like that.
2: Oh, Makulu.
1: He's a box player. He's a fighter in the box. Mm. He's a typical number nine of a player that you really need in your team, but he's not getting ama opportunities in my clubs ama cool. But wherever he plays, I mean, TS Galaxy currently he's on another level. But and he came from Imakesi, and last time he even won E Black Label with Imakesi. He terrorized the Sundowns defense. Wonder boy Makuk. So he's a very good player.
0: Savage, Sabuki Pirates. Can you see many of my players? So many share we all in the Pirates. English, because I'm sure, but Ninga Basazo floated.
2: I am a cabal with Lamina because Leo, I am a corner one.
1: No, I don't think Pirates is one team that keeps whatever they want to keep. They release the map players that they want to release. Abayenzi mistake in case of Chiefs. Ugozi, Kine, Labela Shagala map players that they finally ashale. But Basabek Tetel, Basobe Vele, that they only Lugozi, back Tetel. So at the moment, with these players, Zabawa Rizile. I don't think there's much more players about Tete. Remember, by the Champions League, they will have to keep his squad sabo since last season, seeing Jan, seeing himself, you know. And I feel sorry for Abafana Banjenga Boom. This colored, beautiful girl, this young striker.
2: Yes. Danson.
1: Yes. So I feel to go to Abafana Banjenga Nadabo. Basanga Toli Chuba, but the team now is going to another level. Maybe we won't see much of them in the next season.
0: Makaula?
1: Makaji Makaula is coming back, man. Why once he's fit, he will play.
2: Yeah,
1: he'll
2: fit.
1: No, he'll play.
2: He'll fit. This season is like better foot.
1: Makaula will play.
2: Yeah.
1: Makaula will play.
2: Kesha Zamtana.
0: Makaula will play. Okay, I'm saying that. I'm saying that.
1: Oh, yes, yeah. I'm saying that. I'm saying that. I'm saying this.
0: Lokuzan.
1: The central midfielders.
0: Amaricos.
1: Amaricos. So Musenda will play now with this Mteteleli coming in the game. I think.
0: And then there's another guy from Stellenbosch or injury. In Gamago Nayo, Munya Badali, Omine Pate, Fairy Pirates, promising player Unduli.
1: Oh, yeah. And then he had some injuries,
0: yes.
1: But he's there.
0: So, I believe it was a thing.
2: Okay. Ngaphambi kokuthi sihambe mhlawumbe ke sinikeze umlaleli i-fixture ye-United Rugby Champions ukhumbula ukuthi bekudlala ama-semifinals last week and then ngomhla ka this coming Friday kuzodlala yona-ke i-Leinster nama-Vodacom Bulls akhona khona la ekhaya iyona-ke i-final leyo. All the best to my Bulls.
1: Congratulations to Milfold for getting promotion to the you got another team in KZN. So we're so happy. Game finished at 1-1. So siyabonga kakhulu. Well done to the Stallions. Well done to the weak gynecologist. If you know football, you know football. Well done to Dr. Pupuma.
2: Yes, Pupuma, Dr. Pupuma.
1: Yeah, the guy just said, no, I can do this. And he went all out and did it. I mean, well done to him.
0: Congratulations. Yeah. Yeah. Yeah. Yeah. Yeah. Yeah. Yeah. Yeah. Yeah. Yeah. Yeah. Yeah. Yeah. Yeah. Yeah. Yeah. Yeah. Yeah. Yeah. Yeah. Yeah. Yeah. Yeah. Yeah. Yeah. Yeah. Yeah. Yeah. Yeah. Yeah. Yeah. Yeah. Yeah. Yeah. Yeah. Yeah. Yeah. Yeah. Yeah. Yeah. Yeah. Yeah. Yeah. Yeah. Yeah. Yeah. Yeah. Yeah. Yeah. Yeah. Yeah. Yeah. Yeah. Yeah. Yeah. Yeah. Yeah. Yeah. Yeah. Yeah. Yeah. Yeah. Yeah. Yeah. Yeah. Yeah. Yeah. Yeah. Yeah. Yeah. Yeah. Yeah. Yeah. Yeah. Ye

Sanibona nibalaleli, thank you so much for joining us once again on Mgungudlovu 107.6 FM. You are on the Artist Corner, the studio guests who will be joining us. But before Sqala, sibonga esports team for holding the show down for us. You are speaking to... I guess I'm thinking with having some technical issues. Just give us a moment. Before Sqala, sibongena nge ingoma that everyone should remember and know, especially since it is the World Cup. I think we can all guess what it is. It was during 2010 when the World Cup was here in South Africa. Here we are. Is it not this one?

0: Again, whether you love it or hate it, Waka Waka was back in the day, 2010. We're going to skip over that. I'll start off by introducing our guest, Tegan Peacock. Thank you so much for joining us in the studio. I'm not going to say much because I'm going to leave that to you. Who is Tegan Peacock?
1: Is that my...
2: I'm so excited to be joining you this evening. Who is Tegan Peacock? It feels like it should be a very simple question. But I think the short answer is just to say a creative who's probably gone on a journey through many different ways to try and figure out what that actually means. And probably still on that journey.
0: Okay. So where did the journey begin? Can you think back to your first memory? Because I know you as a dancer, you do many things, but I know you as a dancer. So I think that's a good starting point is,
2: yes.
0: For a lot of people, when they think of art, they think of drawing. You know, they'll talk about drawing, they'll talk about singing. For you, it was different, I'm assuming. So when's the first memory and you're like, okay, this thing, you know, this moving of the body, is when there was a realization, okay, this is dance, one, and this is something I want to do.
1: When I was little, I did the obvious going to a ballet class at my local junior school where they were offered and everyone could kind of go. And it was one of those where just somehow naturally I kept going and kind of did that all the way through to my kind of matriculation through high school. So it was kind of a constant throughout my schooling career. And then after high school, I ended up going to study and did a dance and music degree. And that was where I kind of branched out from doing classical ballet, and I got exposed to contemporary dance, Spanish dance, classical Indian dancing, and just a whole kind of variation of other things, as well as a more theoretical side of dance and studying, which kind of opened up things a little bit, and then kind of from there it grew.
0: Your first production, do you remember it?
1: School production?
0: Yes. The thing is, for a lot of people, when they see creatives, when they see someone performing, they just imagine you woke up and this is who you are. So I think it's important for people to understand that it is a journey. That is a start point. So do you remember your first performance?
1: I'm not sure if it was my first one, but I remember being in my junior school years doing, I remember I was a bat. definitely a bat for one and a flower for one in like the selfish giant in a play, and so you know it was these random collection of things, Peter and the Wolf.
0: Would you say that

0: It was your family that kind of encouraged you to do this, or it's something that innately you were interested in?
1: I think so. I was been very lucky in that I've never had a huge amount of pressure to be anything that I'm not. I've always been encouraged to just try and do what I enjoy, and that we'll find a way to make that work. And so it meant that I was doing a lot. I was, you know, I did a lot of sports. I kind of was interested in academics, but then kind of dancing just was something that I really enjoyed. And so it was something that I naturally just kept engaging with the performance and the training and the dancing.
0: From a personal perspective, before we talk about the technical skill, is what is it about dancing that you enjoy, that you love, that keeps you doing it?
1: I think it's initially, interestingly enough, it started for me. I was never very confident in the drama field, so speaking on a stage was never, you know, was never something that I felt confident in. But I very much enjoyed performing, so it was a way to perform without that pressure of being able to speak in a more kind of, you know, Shakespeare and theatrical kind of play way, which I generally, I think, I found I was more comfortable in that than I was, you know, as a kind of theatre performer.
0: With music, there's language, you know, there's lyrics, poetry, same thing. You use words, you know, in terms of with painting and visual art, you know, there's the brush strokes. Is there a language in dance? Because I mean, I'll look and like, oh, this is pretty. You look nice. You're dancing. Is there a language to dance?
1: I think there's, in all art forms, I think there's a level of complexity in terms of how we look at it. There's and layers of different things. So you get dance that's for entertainment, purely as an entertainment, for like escapism type of dance. And then you'll get dance that is more a kind of conceptual side of things, where it's a commentary, whether that's on the world today, whether that's on, you know, whatever the performance artist is engaging with. There's a conceptual trigger as to what they're trying to tell you, whether it's a story or a narrative, or yeah, a commentary on society. Which and those, as much as they can still be entertaining, there's another layer to them. And I mean, both are valid in this day and age. You know, we kind of need both, but I think they definitely sit in a slightly different with a slightly different audience.
0: We are living in an era where a lot of people are self-taught. There's a lot of people, you know, you can go on YouTube. There's different platforms you can go to learn, because we know that studying the art is quite expensive for a lot of people, unfortunately. So there's a lot of people who are consider themselves self-taught, which is wonderful, and then that's an avenue that's available to a lot of people. What do you have to say to the person who's sitting at home, especially because obviously there's theory behind what is done in terms of the practice of being an art, of being a dancer. Is what do you have to say to someone like that who they're interested, they're passionate? For a lot of them, you know, ballet is not an option, going to dance class is not an option. What do you have to say to them in terms of, okay, maybe you don't have this avenue of being able to study further or pursue? Because a lot of schools don't offer dance, you know, as part of their curriculum.
1: Completely, yeah.
0: They don't offer it completely. So, you know, there's drama, there's visual art, you'll find, but dance is kind of niche. So what would you say to that person is, oh, you know what, I love this, I'm really keen, I watch a lot of videos, I practice a lot. What do you have to say to them about, you know, this theoretical side of things, you know, to encourage them? Is it important? Is it critical? Or is it something you can kind of learn as you go along?
1: I think, again, it depends what you're doing. If you're wanting to be a classical ballerina in a company, obviously you need technique, because it's a very technique-based thing. But I do not think that like technical training is the only way to be a dancer. I've worked with many dancers since graduating, actually, and went through a whole journey myself, where actually I kind of feel like I started my dance education, particularly for choreography, after I'd actually finished my formal studies. And actually, those engagements were more meaningful to me in my creation and my process as a choreographer than my actual technical training was. And in that, I'd worked with a number of different artists and choreographers from around the continent who hadn't had any formal training. And in many ways, training can sometimes be a prison.
0: Okay.
1: It's teaching you a specific technique. It's teaching you to move in a specific way, that this is right, this is wrong, you know, and that becomes quite ingrained in our psyche and in our bodies as well. Mm. So I weirdly had the experience post doing ballet throughout my entire schooling career, when actually once I hit my kind of 20s and varsity,

0: Ballet was not my main thing, but because I had done it so long, trying to get my body out of moving in that way. Exactly. It chained is a wonderful term for it. To kind of break free from that prison of technique, to be able to do something else that's exciting or new or different was a very long process for me. And I worked with artists who had never had any formal training, and they were engaging and, you know, learning and working with other people, and they didn't have that inhibition. Because they didn't have the this is right, this is wrong. So I don't think it's a definite, but I also think that there's so many opportunities at the moment for people to do short-term residencies, to engage. I mean, there's with Jomba Dance Festival coming up in September, there's lovely opportunities there to engage with. Every year they have residency programs. And yes, they're not going to pay you, but what you will get out of that for yourself as an artist, if you're wanting to do it, is just as valuable from a training perspective.
1: I mean, for someone who's sitting at home, what is a residency? I mean, it's mentioned in visual art a lot.
0: Yeah.
1: What is a residency?
0: I mean, they take many different forms. For example, like a dance residency, if you're linking with a festival or linking with those, sometimes it's an engagement with another artist or another company where you're coming in and you're collaborating and working on something new and seeing how these different perspectives, what can be created when they kind of come together. Other ones are more learning engagements, so people are wanting to kind of get a group of people together. So I, for example, did a choreography residency just out of varsity with a local choreographer, and he was all about kind of breaking the ideas of what we thought we had to do. And it was a week-long engagement process on choreography. And we all came from different backgrounds. We all came from different trainings. And we're thrown into this week-long space where he led us on this journey to rediscover what choreography actually means.
1: I've watched you performing. And I remember one of the questions I asked you after the show is, how do you handle having all those eyes on you? You know, in terms of performing, it's, you know, you've got all of these eyes on you. You in intimate spaces, you normally find, yes, there's big performances, you know, with this stage, but the more the conceptual stuff is more contained, small spaces. How do you handle that?
0: I mean, I think everybody handles that differently. It's interestingly, I've never, I find performing in front of people is not, I mean, there's obviously nerves and those kind of things, but it's a slightly different space. I feel a little bit removed from it, and also knowing the dynamic of it when you're on the stage, if it is like the terrifying, you can't give the audience the power to make you feel that afraid. You know, you're responsible for taking them on the journey. You're responsible for giving the information, the narrative, the concept, for helping them feel what you want them to feel. And there's no guarantee that they're going to do that. But it all starts with me walking out onto the stage, into the room, into that space. So there's a give and take engagement with it, which is exciting, because also you never quite know what's going to happen. So yes, people are looking at you all the time, but you also are in control of who you are, you know, and what you kind of giving out there. So even if it all doesn't go according to plan, you're still in control. Obviously, group work and things are different, but yeah.
1: You're on stage, you're performing, I see you. What goes into the process? You've said you're a dancer, you're a choreographer. What does that look like in terms of a case? So you're performing next week, for example, or in a month's time, Jomba, you're performing. How does that process work? I know you dance, I know you're a choreographer. So you come together, and what's the first thing you do?
0: From a rehearsal point of
1: view? Yes.
0: Again, I think everyone works slightly differently.
1: For you specifically.
0: And depending on those. Yeah. So for me, a lot of it, when I start, I will start quite conceptually. So there'll be something that I'm wanting to explore and wanting to do, to play with. And that will be the starting point. And I mean, that can be an idea, that can be a piece of music, that can be anything, really. And then based on that, you start to develop ideas and develop ways of playing. And so you're kind of using improvisation, you're using props, maybe ideas. A lot of it can also be talking initially, you know, brainstorming things if you're working with a cast, with people. That I find is a big impetus for getting creative ideas out, working with people. And then you start putting it all together. and then see where you end up. And I think that the process

0: of it is fluid. I think if you have a specific outcome in mind in the arts world, it becomes tricky because the process never goes the way that you're expecting it to go. So it's being open to that.
1: What are the parts, what would you say is the specific difference for you between being the dancer and then being the choreographer? And you've also danced on your own, you've done solos, and you've worked in groups. Those two dynamics, for you, what would you say is your experience over time? You've been doing this for a very long time. So what have you picked up over the years?
0: I mean, you get different responsibilities. So if you're a dancer who someone is choreographing on, you have a different responsibility to when you are the choreographer giving it to dancers. You know, it's very much a give and take relationship. I think you've got to be receptive to on both sides. You know, even if you're a dancer, you don't always just do as you're told, because you're also there's a give and take, and what you are giving is also what's then inspiring the kind of choreographic creation, and you know, and vice versa. So there's definitely that element to it. I think as well, when you're doing it on yourself, it's tricky because there's, you know, you've obviously got your own physical limitations in terms of what you do and how you move and those kind of things, versus working with a dancer who's got, you know, can do completely different things to what I can physically do. So then it gives a different level of what I would be working with. So you've obviously taking all of those into account.
1: I think the most important thing from having artists come and talk about their journeys is because it gives a chance for the young child who's sing at home to be inspired, but then it also kind of educates and informs the community. So there will be the support system, the parents, the friends, the family. What message do you have, especially for family? Because a lot of families, like you said, you've been very lucky where there's no pressure to be anything other than who you are. But there's a lot of kids who are singing, whether it's dance, whether it's, you know, rapping, singing, whatever it is, even deciding, okay, I want to be a visual artist. There's always, for a lot of people, a lot of resistance because people are like, no, you need to get a 9-to-5, you need to make money, you need security. Is what message do you have for, you know, whether it's the mom, the dad, the granny, the grandpa, whoever is at home sitting with a the child, they can see that they are creative.
0: I think being able to kind of support someone's creativity, especially in the world that we're currently living in, is like one of the biggest gifts that you can give to somebody. But it's not easy. I think being in the arts world in any sphere, not even just in South Africa, globally at the moment, I think is a very difficult space to be in. And it is very hard, you know, to survive and tick those boxes and be financially stable. Like there are very few guarantees in the arts world, which makes it very, very difficult. I think one of the things is also finding your community, which is sometimes a bit of a process, especially if we're not sitting in the middle of Joburg or Cape Town where arts are like happening every weekend around us, you know, like, and some people even here, they kind of go, but you do what? How does that work? How does that, you know, you need to find, and it doesn't have to be a lot, but finding the people like what you are doing and, you know, with Mindful Arts Society and all of that, finding the community and the people that actually understand, that actually support it, and to help you not feel as isolated. Because I think being an artist can be a very isolating career, professional path, again, just because you go through these huge highs and then these very low lows, and in terms of busyness, in terms of everything. So there's a lot to navigate there. And I think if you can find a support base, and if parents are able to support in whatever way they can throughout that, it's a game changer.
1: There's a lot of things you need to be able to do and know and understand about yourself, about the industry, that comes with being a creative, a lot. But for you, what is the one thing? There's many things, but what is the one thing that you say, if this is the road you want to go down, if it's the journey you want to pursue, I would say this one thing. There's a lot of things, but this is the one thing for me that I have found has enabled me to get to this point and keep going.
0: It sounds very simple, but honestly, showing up. I think when you're uncomfortable, if you don't know what you're doing, if you feel, you know, the imposter syndrome's there, there's always these moments where it's easy to not, you know, or to back down or to be afraid or to not actually do it. But just showing up on time and being in the room, regardless of what happens that day.
1: Stay tuned.
0: Regardless of whether

0: You're feeling the most uncomfortable you've ever felt in your life. If you have no idea what you're doing, if you fall over and it's all a disaster, that's not the point. The point is that the next day, if you expect it to be there, that you are there, and you actually do that process. I think so many times I've had so many opportunities in my life that have purely been given to me, not because I was necessarily the most talented person in the room, but it was because I showed up.
1: You showed up.
0: I consistently showed up and kind of and proved that I was willing to do the work, and I wanted to do the work. And I think that's something that people underestimate. You don't have to be the best, but you do have to be there.
1: I show up.
0: Yeah.
1: Show up for yourself and show up for what you're doing. You mentioned and you touched on what's happening in Maritzburg or not happening in Maritzburg, what's happening in Durban or not happening in Durban is... I am a dancer. I've made this decision. You know, I'm ready to go. What is happening in Maritzburg, honestly? What is happening? Because there's a general trend across all art forms that we've noticed. But from your side, is what is happening in Maritzburg when it comes to dance? We know that Durban, as you said, job is coming up in September.
0: Yes.
1: What's going on? You know, where can I go? If I decide today, okay, I want to go find my tribe. I want to get out there. Where am I going in Maritzburg? Where am I going in Durban?
0: As a dance artist,
1: As
0: a dance artist, it's not necessarily, you know, there are not as many maybe visual artists in an area or theatre. You know, it's a little bit more off the beaten track, I think, as recognized as an art form. So, which does make it tricky. So I think one thing is also just being a little bit open in terms of there's so many cross genres these days in terms of what people actually do. So if I'm a dance artist, that doesn't mean I can't work with a visual artist. That doesn't mean I can't work with a musician. There's, you know, there are so many ways to engage with other art forms. So even if you are the only dancer in the area, it's finding these points of connection with people who maybe musically you have a connection with. Maybe they move when they play their music, you know, in a way that is interesting or inspiring to you, and so you find these connections, you find somebody's art that could be interpreted, and so to then be able to actually collaborate beyond just your art form, I think is a huge skill that allows you to build that community.
1: You're saying to me that there is hope.
0: If there was no hope, then we wouldn't be having this conversation.
1: Because I mean, I think that if you're sitting, for a lot of people, it becomes a struggle of where, like you're saying, if you are alone, if you are isolated. So at home, if you are alone and you feel isolated, there is, your tribe is out there.
0: Yeah.
1: And you will find your tribe.
0: Yeah.
1: And what do you do in the meantime? You know, what do I do in the meantime? Like you're saying, you know, I can work with visual arts. There's different places I can go. But for you, what is the thing you did for yourself in the meantime, in the in-between? Because there is that in-between.
0: There's always in-between,
1: So in that in-between, you know, you can get anxious. You know, there's challenges that come with it. Like you said, there's the ups and the downs. So what do you do in the in-between to keep yourself going?
0: It sounds very cliched, but I mean, survival is real. You know, just surviving in society and surviving in the world that we live in and doing what you need to do to survive. And sometimes working as an artist 24 hours, you know, for 24/7 is not actually that realistic an outlook. So it is, I think, about finding the transferable skills that you bring to the party. And as artists, we have so many because we wear so many hats and we have to navigate so many different things. And so being able to find something that still interests you, that can support you. So even if the collaborations and building that community, that's not always something that brings in finances. That's something that takes time, you know, and it's it takes time and it takes space and it takes engagement, not necessarily money. But you then need to find another way to support yourself so that you can survive while those conversations are happening. And maybe that's not dancing, maybe that's not an artist, but that's also okay. It doesn't make you less of an artist if you have to do that, because I think everybody has to do that in some way, shape, or form.
1: I love how you said you have to wear many hats, because you wear many hats. We're going to listen to another track that's very well known and was quite popular around the world, the same way that Waka Waka went around the world. And the next song we're going to play, and I mean, Master KG, I'm pretty sure if I mention that name, we can all guess what song that is. And even people didn't have dance moves, you know, kind of picked up on the trend. And so in the meantime, we're going to listen to Master KG, Jerusalem. And when you come back, Gamilisha's got the news for us. And we'll talk about the many other hats that

0: Ayabalaleli, thank you so much. Jerusalem, I was trying to get our dancer in studio to dance. But apparently, as called, that's Naima, that's Namal. I see Namal, what is called, you know, a well-known, prestigious dancer. But we do have the ability to afford Ugamelihle. Ugamelihle, we can afford you, boo. Can you please share the news with us?
1: Sanbonani, and welcome back to the Artist Corner News. My name is Ugamelihle Gumede, and what I have for you today is, starting off nationally, the National Arts Festival heads to Makhanda in the Eastern Cape from the 25th of June to the 5th of July. The program spans theater, dance, visual art, music, and performance, exploring artificial intelligence, indigenous knowledge, systems, political memory, and identity. But just to remind you all, this almost didn't happen because of the decision to defund major festival, which triggered chaos across the center. But funding has since been reinstated. So big ups to our artists for fighting for what's theirs. Provincially, the Witness Hilton Arts Festival is coming to Hilton in August. So please mark your calendars for that. And locally, yet again, at the Tatum Art Gallery, we have a showing called Fragments of the Journey by Umalwande Pengu, Kuleza Piri, Zamamtiane, and Jessica Bedingfield, running from now until August. The gallery is open from Tuesday to Saturday. Okay, and next up, 16th of June, Sir Lincoln Art Gallery and Horseshoe Bend in Howick present Art in the Bend, where there will be live music, poetry, visual art, and a craft market in the KZN Midlands. On the 17th, Umzansi Youth in Business Arts Exhibition opens at Dambuza Youth Development Center at 10 a.m. On the 27th, we still have the multi-award-winning author Ayanda Mkhunu launching his book, Akukho Gqili Endlela Ezimbunzi, Community Home, Eswatini. And that's also free entry starting at 10 a.m. Also on the 27th, poet Phelelani Makhaya launches his anthology, Blood, Skin, Bones in Howick at 2 p.m. There's only limited seats, so please make sure you find out about it and RSVP as soon as possible. For now, that's all on our Artist Corner for today. Show up, show love, and support artists.
0: Thank you. I love how you did an overlap of Uti. It's important to show up. So we're showing up. Gamelihle, where are you showing up? There's a lot of things happening, exciting in the region. So where are you going to be showing up? I know where I'm showing up. Where are you showing up?
1: Next week at the Youth Indaba, which is going to be at the Northwest. So I'll be showing up there. Be part of the panel telling the government what we need as the youth. Okay. Not for artists, but as a youth figure
0: in general.
1: I
0: am hoping to show up at HS Ibrahim on the 20th. They are going to be doing a community mural. So if you are around the area, please come to HS Ibrahim. They are helping to revamp, brighten up the space. They do very, very, very important work. So I think it's important for the community to show up for each other. So hopefully we'll be seeing you at all of these events. Tegan, where are you going to be? It's long weekend-ish vibes. Is there any way you're going to be showing up?
2: Or this weekend? Now I'm thinking. I was about to say I hadn't got as far as sleeping this weekend. No, but we're definitely going to be joining with. There's a craft in Indaba happening at the beginning of August as well. That's just getting started with Mgeni Municipality. So that'll be exciting to go and see and definitely be at Hilton.

0: Arts Festival. I'm sure I'll see you guys there.
1: We will definitely be there. But before we talk about all of that stuff, which links to what you do at the moment, is you run an organization. Can you just tell us a little bit about that?
0: So I have my own arts organization called Rerouting Arts, which kind of evolved quite naturally because I was working as a choreographer at the time, and that became the kind of company name. And then slowly but surely it ended up becoming a more formalized thing. And I think Rerouting Arts is really about kind of rethinking and relooking at and redirecting how we engage with art. So not just, it started purely with me as working with other artists and collaborating as a performance performer and choreographer, but it ended up morphing into a number of different things, including the Rerouting Arts Festival, which was around access to theatre and the arts as a multidisciplinary festival, and kind of how we could do how can we bring these things to people into their daily lives rather than expecting people to go to them to try and bridge that gap. It opened up a plethora of opportunities and possibilities just to engage with arts and things that made me excited in a way to kind of grow arts in the region.
1: The thing why I mentioned or we talk about this organization is that you said that artists, you are on your own journey, you are doing your own thing, you're trying to make it out there. But then to turn around and say, okay, I want us all to win. There is this perception and culture in Maritzburg, and it's not me saying it. It's been fellow artists say that the space is very competitive. So you find that people are not interested or want to share information. What would you say about collaboration? What is the importance of collaboration?
0: I very strongly believe in collaboration. I think as an artist, if you're afraid of someone else stealing something, I don't know what a better term would be, it's a little bit short-sighted, because no one, that is the thing in the arts, no one will be able to do it in the way that you do it, because no one has your experiences, no one has your context, no one has your technique, no one has your ideas. So as long as you trust those, you have to make it succeed for who you are and what you're doing. And how can somebody compete with that? The only way that you're then competing is if you're trying to do the same thing, or you're trying to do what somebody else is doing, which then is maybe you need to rethink what you're actually creating and why.
1: What do you hope to achieve with the organization in the future?
0: I think it also goes through these waves of periods where it's doing a lot and periods where it's not doing as much, as I think seasons of life go as we do things. So I view it more as a conduit to allow these sort of engagements to happen, and depending on when that isn't, it'll be more busy or less busy at different times. But it's really about the ideas of access to the arts and how can we support each other and kind of create these spaces of collaboration.
1: As Gamilisa just mentioned, now the topic of funding, festivals are incredibly important for most art forms. Especially, I'd say, in terms of if you're looking at dance, where people do actually come together from all these different spaces in one centralized space, is what are your thoughts and reflections on the importance of festivals and for whoever's listening out there who can fund, who can support, because the community can do that, maybe if we get an idea and an understanding of just how critical these are, then I think people will understand the importance of fighting and advocating for creators, especially when it comes to those kind of initiatives.
0: Yes. I think festivals have really done a lot for artists over the years, because, as you say, when you're looking again the community, all those spaces, it gives you a space to engage. That's just there's so much happening. There's so much interest. There's so many kind of points of discussion, things that you can learn. It's a wonderful melting pot to engage with people from all over when you come to these spaces. So there's definitely a space in the world for them. Unfortunately, I do think today, funding festivals is becoming more and more difficult, and likewise people being able to go to festivals is becoming more and more difficult. It costs to get somewhere other than where you are, it costs money, accommodation, there's a lot of factors that make festivals quite difficult in this day and age. So I also think that as much as I believe that they are important and have done a really good things in the past and to this day, I do think there's a space for us as South Africans and Africans to

0: rethinking what does a festival mean. Because maybe the festival format is something that needs to be re-looked at. Maybe it doesn't have to be localized. Maybe it can, you know, maybe a festival can happen in multiple cities at the same time. Maybe, like, how can we reimagine it to address the issues that are making festivals difficult and to survive?
1: Because street art is one of the ways that, you know, kind of brings people together, and it's also accessible. What would you say then in terms of, because there's a lot of, like you're saying, there are young people out there, the young Gamelis out there in the world, is in terms of encouraging them in how to pursue that, how do you put together, would you say, because you've organized, you've facilitated these things. What would you say is, if you're sitting at home and you think about doing something, you can do it, and, you know, think about these two things, you know, two or three things to help guide you going forward.
0: I mean, I think it depends what your interest is. If you're purely a performance artist, you know, or if you're more engaged with wanting to create, sometimes you don't have a choice. Sometimes if you're wanting to perform when there's nowhere to perform, you're forced to then become an organizer and create space where you can perform. So I think that context will play a big role in that. But again, creating, using your network and building a network is so important when in doing those things, because that it gives you the hope, it gives you the possibility, it makes exciting conversations with like-minded people where these ideas can kind of take seed and grow, even if you're not in the same place. So that community doesn't have to be on the ground where you live. That community can extend beyond that, both nationally and internationally.
1: Which requires you to show up.
0: Yeah.
1: And I think I love that. Your network determines your net worth. That is it. That's the one that they use. I think it's important.
0: People need to know who you are and what you're about. If they don't know who you are and what you're about, why would anyone go out of their way to support you?
1: Two festivals that exist that you mentioned, Jomba. You didn't mention Springleaf Festival. Just 30 seconds on each one. Why are those two? Do you think you're involved in them, and why do you think they're important?
0: So, I mean, they're both local festivals to KZN. We don't have a lot, kind of, and I mean, Jomba's the only real dance festival that's still going kind of religiously in this country. So it's got a good legacy behind it, and it was probably also a place where I learned a lot as a local choreographer and dancer in terms of getting onto their fringe programs for multiple years, and in that way networking, meeting all of the professional artists that were there just because I was on the fringe and I went to watch every performance and then started meeting people. That was quite literally how I started building up my network. So again, it didn't pay me at that point. Unfortunately, I was doing other things, but that was the knock on. Yeah, so I think that's why for me, Jomba is definitely one, a local festival that's worth supporting and worth networking in, because there's amazing community and artists that are involved with it.
1: Spring Leap
0: is a more local festival that's been going for a few years now at the Old Mushroom Farm, and it's a health and wellness festival. So really engaging with anything health and wellness related, whether that's to mental health, whether that's physical health, how can creativity support it, nature. It's a very broad broad festival in terms of also just welcoming people into a space where they can maybe engage with different ideas of wellness to see what might work for them.
1: So people must look out for Jomba, they must look out for Spring Leap, but then the other hatchway, so that's, you know, the new chapter in your life that is open. And I think what I love about your journey is it goes to show that there are skills that are transferable with the things you do. It's like you're saying, you know, you don't have to pigeonhole yourself. You don't have to, just because you're not doing what you're passionate about all the time, it doesn't mean that you're any less of an artist. I think that's very, very important to recognize that in the economy that you're in, that not everyone gets to do that. And just because you're not doing that does not mean you're not an artist. 100%. Your new journey, and the reason why I want to touch on this, is because tourism events are critical for the art space. You know, like you said, if you're not there, if you're not seen, if you have nowhere to perform, then, you know, then how do you then exist? There's an important relationship between those two, and they come together with the Midlands Meander. So let's talk about that, your new journey, and where you're at now.
0: So I've just come in the last few months as manager of the Midlands Meander, which is based here in KZN. We're starting around Hilton area, and it stretches through the Carkloof Dargel, through Nottingham Road, and ending around Moy River. So it's quite a nice collection of areas, and it has a very artistic legacy in terms of how it started with potters and ceramicists and weavers

0: together with and opened their studios where people could meander from studio to studio, kind of visiting and engaging with the artists. Obviously, in the 40 years that it's existed, it's evolved and it's changed and it's gone through many iterations. But it's exciting because it offers such a beautiful canvas and history and legacy from which to build on and which to grow from. And even with my arts background coming into it, as you say, I'm now kind of working more in a tourism sector, which as an artist I kind of just dipped a toe in every now and then throughout my career, but I wasn't fully immersed in the tourism industry. But there's so many similarities, as you say, there's so many knockovers kind of things where arts events support tourism and vice versa, and because the whole thing is we want people to engage with us as artists, we want people to engage with the region as tourists, and if people are coming to engage with the arts, that's a win for us. If they're coming to engage with the comrades, but then they go and watch arts that are happening at the same time, you know, they all work together. So it's very exciting to suddenly start looking at it from a different perspective, and still using the arts, but along with all the other things that the Midlands Meander is known for.
1: You know, I think sometimes people underestimate the important role that the arts does play. So like you're saying, it's tourism, it's bringing people in. Where should I be meandering? You know, if there's gems out there, because sometimes it's, okay, I want to go, but I don't know where to go. And people come from all over the country to meander.
0: Yeah.
1: Here, and the locals find are not doing that because they think they need to go further out. Okay, I'm going to go to Durban, I'm going to go to Cape Town, I'm going to go to Joburg. But there's wonderful things here because people come from all over the country to meander. So
0: exactly.
1: The gems that people might not know about, there are things we know regularly, we see. But what gems have you discovered on this journey now that you've just started?
0: So there's a couple of amazing people in the Midlands Meander. And again, I use this term artisan quite openly, not just, as I say, necessarily performance artists or visual artists. I mean, there are the amazing galleries and visual artists. There's the Platform Gallery on the Midlands Meander, which is doing very cool things. There are a number of artists based in Nottingham Road that are linked to the Midlands Meander that create amazing work. But there's also the kind of artisan of the Midlands, whether that's creating leather goods ground cover leather company, or weaving like the Shuttleworth weavers. You know, there's an artistry in terms of what they're doing and what they're creating that can't be replicated by other people. It's such a unique product that they're creating in their own way. So there's so many ways that you can engage with it. Never mind if you actually then just start engaging with the food, and people and the things that people are creating in the Midlands that is true to us. I mean, I truly believe that there's artistry in so many things if you're doing it correctly. Or not correctly, but I mean, if you're engaging with it in a way with an artist mindset, not correctly, that's a very bad word, because there's no correct way to do art. But you know, if you,
1: there is a way.
0: There's a way.
1: There
0: if
1: is
0: you have a way
1: to,
0: and you're
1: to depart, a
0: and you're committed
1: departure.
0: To it, and you know, and you're able to kind of go on that journey. I mean, then it is, everyone's kind of living their own artistic journey in their own way.
1: As we wrap up, where do we find you? And how do we support you? Because I think that's the most important thing, is we as the community need to show up for artists. So how do we support you and what you do?
0: So I think now with the Midlands Meander, that's obviously my main focus at the moment. And we start with our new membership year now in July as we get going. And the nice thing is we're then setting up, as you mentioned, we've got Spring Leap coming up, which is linking to the wellness in the Midlands. We're kind of diving into then more artistic engagements where, you know, we're going to be pairing artists in coffee shops and getting them and create a kind of meander exhibition experience. And so these will be popping up throughout the next year as we're going, which is really exciting. So we would love to see everyone there.
1: Thank you so much for joining us, Tegan.
0: Thanks for having
1: the
0: me.
1: The wearer of many hats, dancer, choreographer, and everything in between, entrepreneur. Thank you so much for what you do and for contributing to the community. And I think the most important thing we can take away from this is to show up, to show love for yourself and for your community. On that note, the Artist Corner is tapping out. Thank you so much to Kameliki behind the scenes, Sianda and Sansi. The reggae explosion is here. It is ready to go. African Teacher is here with us. Thank you. We'll see you next week. Same time, same place.

Yes, I greetings to one and one. 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
4: Ukuhlelela umngcwabo. 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

0: Live with confidence. 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
1: A vital part of any democracy is to guarantee that voting takes place in an atmosphere which is considered free and fair. Ensuring free and fair elections is the primary responsibility of the IEC. At the same time, government has a major role to play in ensuring citizens can safely and securely cast their votes. The government met and put in place measures to ensure that the elections are safe and secure. A message from government.
2: Hey there, South Africa. 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We've seen the impact of COVID-19 on mental health, and we believe in collective efforts to share coping mechanisms.
3: Mzansi, join us in this collective effort for a healthier, more resilient nation, because together we can make a difference.
4: This message is brought to you by Sanex CSF.
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2: 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So when we asked about the Nando's Peri Peri half chicken and a single side for only 125, he said,
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2: Yeah, it.
1: Oh,
2: in this way.
1: Okay, nokulungile mani, ulayini osishayayo. 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

0: emqwa kakhulu la uPeter Tosh. 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
1: Hello LA, Los Angeles. Very good, very, very good to be here once more. You hear the potential of this music. Well, listen this. I want you to listen this. The ministers of the Shitstim, the ministers of the bureaucrats, these guys still intend to underestimate the ability of this music. And they still will not play the music the way it should be played. And it embarrasses me a lot. I cannot afford to have myself being wasted in these places. It's many people, many superstars, which I am not, got wasted in these places, thinking that these places was the promised land. It's a long time you've been here looking up, gazing at this wild, mad material world. But in my Father's house, there are many mansions. So, I am not here to give praise to material things or unto the gods of material things. I am here to praise and exalt the name of Jah Rastafari continually. Because the ministers of propaganda and public mischief still intend to definate the character of the Rasta man within this shitty society. And there is nothing here that is good, so good that is unto life. Everything here deems to debt. And I want you to take this very serious. See? We are heading for the Third World War. You, not we. You are heading for the Third World War. The Rasta man has been fighting the First, Second, and Third World War before it has ever started. And our warfare is both physical and spiritual. But due to unfavorable timing condition at this psychological moment, I'm unable to continue my speech, but this one was just a

0: Lucky Dube, no truth in the world. 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Ngibonge manisale sewumdlalo uThosha ethi Fools Die from Nkosi. 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

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It is time to rise. It is time to rise and face your troubles. 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

0: 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What's the hashtag number one? What's the Daily Divas Goodness Man? Daily Divas Goodness Man. Dara. What near 100% is corner got to get a pity in my cigar. What near calling a little to me, sang a little shell of yours, a little horror. On a panel scotting a pity of my cigar. But the last son and Lusa sound of one on the music bar has with Mr. Toms. As a cousin bundle. Line one, someone's over. Hey, Tara, Apula, come back and join.
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Red 17 minutes at 10 o'clock. 0633 3970 0633 3970 0633 3970 0633 3970 0633 3970 0633 3970 0633 3970 0633 3970 0633 3970 0633 3970 0633 3970 0633 3970 0633 3970 0633 3970 0633 3970 0633 3970 0633 3970 0633 3970 0633 3970 0633 3970 0633 3970 0633 3970 0633 3970 0633 3970 0633 3970 0633 3970 0633 3970 0633 3970 0633 3970 0633 3970 0633 3970 0633 3970 0633 3970 0633 3970 0633 3970 0633 3970 0633 3970 0633 3970 0633 3970 0633 3970 0633 3970 0633 3970 0633 3970 0633 3970 0633 3970 0633 3970 0633 3970 0633 3970 0633 3970 0633 3970 0633 3970 0633 3970 0633 3970 0633 3970 0633 3970 0633 3970 0633 3970 0633 3970 0633 3970 0633 3970 0633 3970 0633 3970 0633 3970 0633 3970

Items of minor conversation and that's 13 minutes to 10 o'clock. I'm Sagazan Kungovo, 107.6. Well, I think I'm Sagazan as well. I'm trying Captain Plug Junior with his cover. Article makes Plug Junior shown on Nepal. Who some deep in a bush. My senior on a shell as a gang. I'm calling the machine with no peace. I say, my boo, I'll take a boy called Max, no Plug Junior, Club Controller, Prince KB, and a soulmate, Ganyan, Tienes, no Zandas, Aguza, Corner, Paris, QMAC, no TPZ, Ganyan, LTJ, Gonga, Messenger, Zandas, Kazan, M. San Antogas, La Panel Lady K, Jigaman, Pumang, and the Gola, my William Boys, but just a long, as long a mix. Thank you, humble man. I'm the Delos of the Banner PBMs of a corner from 10 till 12 o'clock.

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Senayela u BBM Mr. Packaging umhlanje, Mr. Packaging umgogodla, Mr. Packaging spinal cord. 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We forget about the information. 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Ke kuyasazi story bafethu. 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

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So drill is actually it's been here for a long time. Got the pelage. 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It was thanks to Pop Smoke who actually introduced the world to the sound of drill music. 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Thank you for showing support bafethu. This is an international race. Yangizome ngithi international. 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
1: 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Kuyothi bese kushaya 11 o'clock bafethu, ngizodedela turn up o'clock. 10 o'clock ke mlaleli wami, it's that time. Okay, make sure nje 11 o'clock on the dot sidedela a 30 minutes playlist ke lapho ke esobe sidedela the newest, the hottest, the freshest songs of the year 2026 ke lapho ke sobe kudedelwa nje uhlanya sobe kudede khwahla. 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The name of the song is One Time by KO hamsana no Max Nayuma Sandi lapha Nayuma East. Umlaleli wami, let's get it. You're still tuned into the hip hop session with BBM Bafethu Mkungundlovu 107.6 FM and we'll be back njengomhlanga.

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They're not pretty sure about the demands that they have got. 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

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Turn Up O'Clock is a 30-minute segment where I play the hottest, the newest, the freshest songs of the year 2026. So, mlaleli wami, yona impela ke lapha iqala ngawo u-11 o'clock on the dot. 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

0: 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The name of the song is Sprite Remix. Let's get it, Buffett. What's going on? It's nice to be here. You're still on Mkungundlo of 107.6 FM. And we'll be back. Jingu Mla.
1: 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I don't like the talking, shot it, ton of booze. 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Niggas been hungry, man, Jamelis Park. 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She wanna swallow that, Jango Clam. I'm with young Miller, tap in Jango Das.
2: 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Miller Sprite, and Ganilla, Dalla, Vese, Bell, talking shins of sarcasm, and Jango for my band.
3: 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I be getting high, just a night and night. 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Yeah, Melanson Sprite. 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

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So the boy did wonders, right? Check. And before that, Buffet, so see Lale, Ingo, my rapaya, your mash beats, it's bad. Upeta la payana, Flow Jones Jr., U K Kid, Naila payana, McLaren Toe Boy. Buffet, so Sahamba Ramnandi, the time right now is 11:51 Buffet. So on a little scat, so good to Munda. I did in Kunda Buffet. So, hey, shubilik umpella Buffet. So on a impella, little scat, so good to Munda. I did in Kunda. Hey, Umnand, well, Lapa, it was nice to be here, Buffet. So, Nyaz Nani, hip hop session is from 10 to 12 o'clock. So, Njanga Maji Buffet, so selling on Nan, which is willing early. Selling on Nan, and you go to spawn Suglang Axas and Jasbong, Ugo to Silbon, so Laxas Buffet. 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

0: 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And again. 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

0: Mzansi, join us in this collective effort for a healthier, more resilient nation. 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